your cigarette break. 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

If you had one shot, one opportunity to seize everything you ever wanted, one moment that you captured,

obsession tonight. Gang, gang. Oh, we're going out tonight. Gang, gang. Oh my god, this song's so lit. Congratulations. 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